0: En el sureste del país, Grupo Turquesa. I'm not afraid. Yeah.
1: 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Now some of you might still be in that place if you're trying to get out.

0: 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Frecuencias moduladas con mayor poder radial.
1: This thing right here is letting all the ladies know what guys talk about. You know, the finer things in life.

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0: en el sureste del país. Grupo Turquesa.
1: One ticket, please. Long English, everybody's here. Hey, what's going on, man? Yeah, she's at home. Yeah, she